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Don't worry. It will soon pass, whatever it is. 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

0: Casablanca, magazine de cinema na Rádio Porto Alegre. You must remember this. A kiss is just a kiss. A sigh is just a sigh. Terças-feiras às 21 horas com Luís Miguel Cardoso. The fundamental things apply as time goes by. Casablanca, onde o cinema é eterno, nas asas do tempo sem fim.
1: Transit. I could use a trip. But it doesn't make any difference about our bet. You still owe me 10,000 francs.
2: And that 10,000 francs should pay our expenses.
1: Our expenses? Louis, I think this is the beginning of a beautiful friendship.

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It's getting dark, too dark to see. I feel I'm knocking on heaven's door.

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Mama, lay these guns on the ground. 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